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1: Welle Nord.
2: Well, here. Hey, what's going on, man? Yeah, she's at home.

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I should have learned to play them drums. Look at that mama, she got it sticking in the cameraman. Oh, look at her, so. And he's up there. What's that? Hawaiian noises. He's banging on the bongos like a chimpanzee. Oh, that ain't working.